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1: You're now in my apology hour. Well, let's say hours. So call me and apologize at 866-92-SWEAT. 866-927-9328. You're in the Sweat Hotel, and it is apology time.

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0: 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Guaranteed human.
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y'all already know. I love me some ladies from New Orleans. 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

0: FM 98 WYLD. Boney James and Lettucey, I belong to you. It's your girl Sharon with Anita Baker. Sweet Love on the way next. I'll throw in a new song from Money Long Riches as well as Jagged Edge Promise.
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0: 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It's right there in red. 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

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I'm Uptown Angela. Your last chance to win that Usher VIP Rhythm Section experience. I'll tell you more up next. Here's Eric Bellinger.

WYLD. I'm Uptown Angela. New Edition is on the way. Also, Avant and Kiki. Going to be a big weekend in the Crescent City. Coming up in a couple of songs, about 8 minutes. I'll tell you more on FM 98.

98.5 WYLD Avant with Miss Kiki Wyatt, who must love her some New Orleans because she's always getting booked. And I love the fact that as soon as she steps on stage, she takes off those heels. Well, she'll ask, "It's all right, I take my shoes off." We like, "Girl, yes, we just want to hear that beautiful voice sing."

0: 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I'm Uptown Angela. Coming up next, Keith Sweat, also Silk, and your chance. 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

0: 98.5 WYLD. I'm Uptown Angela. Aaliyah's coming up. Also, Alicia Keys. 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
1: I'm calling to win these Usher tickets. I really would like to see Usher. My son has been incarcerated 10 years. He's coming home in November, and I would love to give him the opportunity to go to the concert and see Usher and Chris Brown. Thank you. 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

0: 98.5 WYLD. I'm Uptown Angela Maxwell. It's coming up for Michelle, listening to us at Regions Bank at work. Thanks for doing the wild thing. Now, Johnny Gill sets the record straight. That's coming up next. Here's Money Long and Richest.
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1: Yeah, we need to get out and do something, man. Got all these hot cars and hot cribs. Ain't got nobody to share it with, baby. You know what I mean? Let's go.

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0: 98.5 WYLD. It's the Back in the Day Buffet on this kickoff to a Black and Gold weekend. So excited and can't wait to tell you who's coming home this weekend. That's coming up next. Also, Rick James and Tina Marie ahead. The talkback mic is on.
1: Hello, Uptown Angela. This is Mary Jo calling from Houston, Texas. I used to live down there 4 years ago. This is the best station there ever is. I don't like the music here. I finally got iHeart. And I got my favorite back, FM 98.
0: Oh, thank you. Thank you so much for listening. And I'm so happy. Here we

98.5 WYLD. It's the Back in the Day Buffet. Thanks so much for listening. Albie Shore is coming up. Also, Luther and the International Arts Fest is back this weekend. 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

0: 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This is Uptown Angela. The top act mic is on.
1: 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This is for 98.5 WYLD. Pick me to win something. I don't care what it is. Just pick me. All right, now.

0: 98.5 WYLD. This is Uptown Angela. We're your station for the sold out Usher Chris Brown R&B tour coming up on Friday, November 20th at the Caesar Superdome. And we're giving you a final chance to win that Usher VIP rhythm section upgrade that will put you inches away from the stage. You'll also get early entry into the venue. You got two drinks. You got a commemorative collector's Usher's cup. Also, take a picture in front of that backdrop at the VIP level. And here is the part that everybody is so excited about. You're going to see Usher, Raymond, pop up in the riser section, in the rhythm section during the show. Hit us now on that talkback mic.
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2: 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I'm from Mobile, Alabama.
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7: 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The one and only Madonna's kicking off the show. And we got performances from Lisa, Ray, Shaboozy, and more. Plus, special tributes to George Michael and the Queen of Country, Dolly Parton. And look, every year on this stage, something happens that nobody saw coming. It's the only stage where anything can happen. So don't hear about it Monday. Watch it live. 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
9: 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Yo! 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

The Wonder, Tony ahead. 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Weather's supposed to be beautiful. 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

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Maze, Case, and Chris Brown are coming up. It's me, AD, with the new one from Jay Brown. Check this one out.

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0: 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From back in the day and today. Troop, Janet, and Teddy are coming up. We're rolling commercial free this hour thanks to Hulu.
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1: Love came forever. Your face turned me up. I like this. This feel like a basement slow jam. No chaperone. And then you talk your talk. Let's

0: 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Evelyn Champagne King is coming up, and this guy called again about those fried chicken festival tickets.
1: World famous A.D. Barrett, this is John. Where them tickets at, man? I need them.
0: I'm going to tell you how to get them, John. Right now, everybody, Michael Jackson is on.

0: 98.5 WYLD. Yes, I got Mary J coming up for Vanessa, the beautiful one. Oh, and also Lucky Day's new song, Vanessa, is coming up. Somebody just sent me a talkback mic message. 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
1: 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I would love to win the VIP experience for the Usher concert.
0: Oh, hey, got you on that when that entry is in. Right now, everybody, start singing. 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

0: 98.5 WYOD Bass from back in the day and today. Chris Brown, Mario, who's going to be at this show. Also, Michael Jackson and the new one from Eric Bellinger. Hey, Diane, I got that one for you. Cry in front of me. A lot of ladies are calling for that. It's A.D. Berry. Oh, yeah. We're giving you a chance to get the VIP treatment at Chris Brown and Usher concert coming up. I'm telling you. First thing you need to do is always make 98.5 WYLD your number one preset on the free iHeartRadio app. Then push the follow button, okay? And then see that red mic? Tap the red mic and talk back to us. 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
1: 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In.
0: Okay.
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0: Okay.
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1: 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This Kyoka. I'm jamming on the job. I'm calling for them VIP tickets or them chicken fest tickets. Roll. Send them my way. I know one thing. I ain't the one having my grandma call looking for some tickets. I'm going to call myself.
0: You wrong for that. A lady did say her mom wanted the tickets. Thanks for jamming with 98. Here's Chaka Khan.

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0: 98.5 WYLD. That's from back in the day and today. Coming up is Shalamar and how you could be in that VIP section with Usher. Hey, Crystal, Kehlani's on. Oh, look, somebody just sent me a talkback mic message.
1: For Chris Brown and Usher, trying to get their, see him up close, you know, VIP style. I'm trying to get it.
0: You got that entry in.